0: Play.
1: Do you know what the Baltimore Orioles are?
2: As an MLB team?
1: It's a baseball team, yeah. They're not very good.
2: Okay.
1: They haven't been good for a while. And it's getting pretty dire there. They did some layoffs, and here was the headline. The Oriole bird mascot, Mr. Splash, among layoffs in Baltimore.
2: That's sad.
1: They've laid off Mr. Splash.
2: How is that the first person to go?
1: And the Oriole bird mascot. So they have two mascots and they're both gone.
2: Oh, that's sad.
1: They weren't the first person to go. There's a bunch of other layoffs.
2: Wow, but like you're going to cut from the cheer department? That's sad.
1: Like,
2: come on.
1: Come on next year. Our mascot is just a guy.
2: Like, how do you expect the team to do better if you don't even got the mascots there to help with the vibes?
1: They're going to like have to loan one in. They'll be like, here's Grimace. We got
2: opposing,
1: him for a couple
2: yeah,
1: weeks.
2: Yeah.
1: The opposing team's
2: team's going to cheer for everybody.
0: Number one for throwbacks. 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
1: You like a little rock star energy drink once in a while. That's a Pepsi product.
2: Funny. I only have one of those and I'm going on a road trip and that's very far. It's after my three coffees and then maybe if
1: but
2: I really
1: need it.
2: Using it
1: the right way.
2: That's right. Yeah.
1: Because over in India, they like had a big court case about how Red Bull and all those companies can't market themselves as energy drinks because they're not actually energy.
2: Oh,
1: it's just caffeine.
2: That's funny. And yeah, caffeine doesn't always give you energy.
1: It doesn't.
2: It gives you the shakes.
1: Yeah, I guess you could call it like the Red Bull shake drink. Like, that's for sure. Do you want to shake a bit? Do you want to feel itchy?
2: I was just going to tell you today, I had too much coffee. I was itching.
1: Yeah.
2: Itching. And I was like, this is a bad look. Like, I don't know.
1: And like, to their credit, like, they're right. Like, technically for like an energy drink, it would probably be like pretty carb heavy. Like, because carbs give you a lot of energy through
2: sure.
1: the day.
2: Sure. They're like, here, have the cinnamon bun in a can.
1: Yeah, I was thinking, like, I don't know, hey, come out with Red Bull or something.
2: Red Bull!
1: Like, what is it? Oh, it's a liquefied bread.
2: Oh, my God, I'd buy good. That.
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10: 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'Cause when I leave for the night, I ain't coming.

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1: Do you know anyone with a pet bird?
2: I knew a couple people with pet birds when I was growing up, and I always found them very interesting.
1: Do you see?
2: That you're saying it's not a thing anymore.
1: Because my uncle had pet birds when I was growing
2: up. What type of birds?
1: I think he had parrots.
2: Okay. That must have been a thing in the 90s and 2000s.
1: I'm about to get you learned, okay? In the 1990s, there was a bird boom.
2: Oh.
1: Yeah, like exotic bird numbers in North America grew from an estimated 11.6 million. And then even higher as it went off.
2: Interesting. I wonder why.
1: Because up to the early 1990s, a large volume of the pet bird trade relied on importing wild exotic birds, particularly parrots from other countries.
2: Huh.
1: There was a big passage on a Bird Conservation Act in 1992 that shifted the industry towards domestic captive breeding centers as well. So during the 90s, it was just massive. It was huge. Everyone was getting birds. Why did it decline? Do you want to know the number one reason? It's not what you think.
2: Are they hard to care for?
1: No. It's the realization of extreme lifespans.
2: Oh my God, that's sad.
1: Because some of these birds, like macaws or something, would live to be 50 or 80 years old. Outliving the owners.
2: Jerry wasn't cutting it anymore, hey? Geriatric before the bird did.
1: I thought it was because I feel bad for caging this bird that wants to fly. No, it's because they live too long in their cage.
2: I always wondered that because you used to see people with budgies, parrots all the time.
1: And
2: maybe it's just those people died and they passed them down or something. No need to get
1: Hopefully
2: a new one.
1: They just actually opened the cage.
2: Yeah, let them go,
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0: Nation lives on 620 CKRM. I'm Dave Thomas, voice of the Saskatchewan Roughriders. Monday is game day as the Riders take on the Montreal Alouettes. Countdown to kickoff with Tegan Witko and Wes Cates is at 8. The pregame show is at 10. And kickoff with Luke Mullender and I is at 11. 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

0: Hamilton Lives on 620 CKRM. I'm Dave Thomas, voice of the Saskatchewan Roughriders. Tomorrow is game day as the Riders take on the Montreal Alouettes. Countdown to kickoff with Tegan Witko and Wes Cates is at 8. The pregame show's at 10. And kickoff with Luke Mullender and I is at 11. 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

Nation lives on 620 CKRM. I'm Dave Thomas, voice of the Saskatchewan Roughriders. 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And kickoff with Luke Mullender and I is at 11. 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

0: on 620 CKRM. I'm Dave Thomas, voice of the Saskatchewan Roughriders. Tomorrow is game day as the Riders take on the Montreal Alouettes. Countdown to kickoff with Tegan Witko and Wes Cates is at 8. The pregame show's at 10. And kickoff with Luke Mullender and I is at 11. 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

11:30. What? I'm beating my bed at 11:30 these days. It's Ashley. Welcome to the Back of the Day Brunch. I know how times have changed. So good to be hanging out with you and going back with you for the next few hours, playing the songs that immediately take you back. And coming up this hour, we're, yes, going to get to the Backstreet Boys. Of course we are. I don't care how old you are. The second one of those ones come on, just takes you back. Jennifer Lopez also coming up this hour, plus a ton more from the 90s

So the bad news, if you got that album, Little Miss Twain from Shania Twain, she just dropped 6 new songs on Friday. Also, have you heard that she's gone back and recorded, in her own words, her audiobook from like years ago, which she said brought up a lot of memories. That's like reading your diary out loud for everybody. Can you imagine that? No. They say yeah, I say no. It's BSB.

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2: 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I'm Dave Thomas, voice of the Saskatchewan Rough Riders. 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And kickoff with Luke Mullender and I is at 11. 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

keep my love. You ever dated someone that your friends absolutely hated for you? Like, if you even mentioned getting back together with them, they immediately would be like, nope, we're not doing this again. It's Ashley. It's the Back in the Day brunch. Apparently, that's where Jennifer Lopez's friends are at with her when it comes to, Ben Affleck. There's a new report claiming that she still has feelings for Ben. But her friends are worried that she would take him back if there was an opportunity. From all of us, J-Lo, we've been there. We cannot go through this again with you. We just can't. We got to take this down. 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Like

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And she's 80 now. Cher.

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0: Ladies and gentlemen, let's

feel like Sunday's got two personalities. You know, it's like 9 o'clock. We're taking our time. We're moving at a snail's pace. And then 4 o'clock comes and we're in panic mode. Not this weekend, though. No. Thanksgiving long weekend. You just got to worry about family. That's the only worry. That's okay. We're all in it together. It's Ashley Greco hanging out for

always takes me back. It's on the back of the day brunch. It's Ashley. Hey, imagine you're busking on the street. Someone walks over, starts singing with you, and it takes you a minute to realize, wait, is that Chris Martin? Like a Coldplay? Happened to a singer in London recently. They were performing and just, you know, Chris Martin casually joining her for a song. And she's like, what is my life?

Back in the Day Brunch. Hey, it's Ashley. Do you have a story, like a cool one, behind how you got your name? I love this. Lady Gaga named her baby girl Rosebean. And yes, there is meaning behind it. You know Gaga's not just going to go, like, you know, pick a name randomly without a meaning. Rose, a nod to Livia Rose, which she sang in A Star Is Born. Love that. And Bean, believed to honor Carl Bean, who helped really inspire Born This Way. A little bit of history behind the name. Taking you back to where it all started for her. Just

which means this is the weekend when all of the packages start showing up at the door. Is there anything more exciting than getting a package you don't remember ordering? It's like sending yourself a gift from like 3 days ago, right? Although Prime Day Ashley was apparently very confident that current Ashley needed some things, and current Ashley might be regretting some of those purchases and making returns today.

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0: listening to the Back in the Day Brunch without telling me. You're listening to the Back in the Day Brunch. Hey, it's Ashley. If you're a kid of the 90s, you know what's about to happen when this one starts, because there ain't no party like an S-Club party. You know.
1: S-Club.
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1: Destiny Child, Bootylicious. And can we just appreciate that they basically gave us a word that ended up in the Oxford English Dictionary? 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It's in there. Roman.

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when watching an award show was like easy. You just like turn on the television and there it was. Well, apparently we are done with that. The Emmys moving to Amazon Prime for the next 6 years, and the Oscars headed to YouTube starting in 2029. So at this point, I need a spreadsheet and remember like where I have subscribed to and what's happening when.

Courtney on the brunch. Hey, everyone's got to start somewhere, right? You know, Darius Rucker says that when Hootie and the Blowfish first started out, their first 10 or 15 gigs were paid not in money,

One of the biggest decorating trends this fall has people putting their trees up way too early. And honestly, I can't decide if I love this or if we've completely lost it. We're going to talk

0: trees are a thing. Full-size trees decorated with ghosts, with bats, with pumpkins. Basically, it's Christmas, but make it spooky. And I'm torn because it does look cool. It really does. Hey, it's Ashley. It's the back of the day brunch. But I just... are you telling me I'm supposed to put up the tree in October now? Like, at this rate, we're just going to leave one tree up all year, right? We're just going to change the decorations every month. I've seen people do that. Valentine's, Easter, Canada Day.
1: Wow.
0: All right.
1: Wow.
0: Maybe we've gone too far. Yeah, I think we have.

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the go-to after-school snack at your house growing up? Me, it was always ramen noodles. 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I mean, that was basically life. But ramen has changed since we were a kid. There's like Kraft dinner, ramen, cup of noodles now has, oh my goodness, vampire noodles for Halloween. They're hot garlic chicken, and when you add water, the

It's the Back in the Day brunch, and hey, new fear unlocked. This is 2026. Gotta wonder if someone's glasses are recording us now, but Norway is looking to temporarily ban smart glasses. Yes! In places like schools, gyms, malls, and beaches because of concerns of what people are being filmed doing. And I kind of get it. Like, if you're holding up your phone, at least you know there's a chance I could be in video, but glasses? It's kind of sneaky.

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One for a second, if you could see one number floating above the head of every person you meet, what would you want that number to tell you? Like how trustworthy they are out of, out of 10, maybe their daily screen time. How many shopping carts they've left sitting in the middle of the parking lot? That is useful information. I'd like to know what kind of person I'm dealing with, you know?

Mariah, no stranger to reinvention, but I mean, the queen has got to be the 2026 Artist of the Year. Madonna.

0: Sync on The Brunch. And hey, Justin Timberlake is apologizing for something that we all accepted in the 2000s. Video roasting his Boots and Cats era went viral, and he wants to apologize to us all for his beatboxing. But he does say he can't promise that he won't do it again. The worst part is, though, we thought it was so cool, didn't we? So cool.
1: Dirty.

Like the definition of fun just changed dramatically the older we got, right? 22? Yep. Still going out till 2 a.m. now. Someone cancels plans and suddenly it feels like we've won the lottery. What happened to us? The kisses

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3: 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Wind, rain, freezing temperatures, and soon, snow. 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

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Ashley Greco hanging out on The Brunch. Hopefully you're spending time with those you love most today. You know what they say, you don't get to choose your family, but you can choose where you sit at the table. So choose

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been gone almost 30 years. 30 years in March. But his music, whew, still big business. His estate was worth around $10 million when he died. And today, his music, his likeness have been valued at more than $200 million. Notorious B.I.G. on the

0: for the people in the back. Everyone's got to hear you do that one. Miley Cyrus, The Climb on the Back in the Day Brunch. Hey, it's Ashley, and that's going to do it for me today. Wherever this Thanksgiving weekend takes you, whether you're surrounded by family, you're eating way too much, just doing a little time to yourself, have a safe and happy Thanksgiving. I'll meet you back here next Sunday.
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1: Somebody from Outlook, Saskatchewan. It's either Ryan or Rianne. I'm assuming it's Ryan Robertson. Made it onto Jeopardy, won four times, and on the fourth time did he had a huge dominant runaway.
2: Yeah.
1: Unfortunately lost on his fifth appearance. But he's originally from Outlook. He's a software developer. He lives in Ontario now, but he, you know, from Saskatchewan. We got to grab onto these little moments and take them and own them and, you know, take them and make them our own, basically.
2: Sure.
1: He spent 15 years trying out to get onto this show.
2: Wow.
1: Which
2: I
1: guess that's how it goes. You have to try out to get on the show. You
2: he
1: can't
2: seems
1: just
2: like
1: be like, oh, I'll
2: type
1: do
2: of
1: it.
2: Guy you wouldn't be surprised would get on Jeopardy. I mean, I've never met him, but just reading some of the stuff about him, how he developed an app for himself where he could make note of interesting things that he had seen so he could research them further later on when he had time. He made an app for himself about that. The guy seems like he's just a wealth of knowledge and a very interesting person. And seeing stuff like this and reading about it just reminds me, it's like I just always wonder what it would be like to exist in a brain that is that smart.
1: Oh, you know? That would be so overwhelming for me.
2: Do you think so?
1: I have enough going on right now in my brain. If I had actual intelligence ripping through there too, it's too much.
2: Ignorance is bliss. Is that what we're going with?
1: Yes, okay. Please.

0: It's Play with Stacey and Joel.
1: Joel was arrested in his car for driving naked on September 29th at 6:20 a.m. He was on his way to work at the nudist colony, and he just thought he would put his work attire on before he left the house, I guess. I don't know. Apparently, he was, let's see here. He was charged with possession of cocaine, trafficking, impaired driving, so he's drunk or high.
2: Yeah.
1: In possession of a dangerous weapon. Was that his privates? Is that...
2: Oh, ooh. I hope
1: you're packing heat there, sir. Put that weapon away.
2: Don't point that at me.
1: Yeah, get that. Whoa. Yeah. So nudity, indecent exposure, and all those things. He's 42 years old, and he also had a passenger in the car who was charged with possession of cocaine for the purpose of trafficking. But I guess the passenger was clothed. He was the one driving naked. So. Apparently, that's something you can't do. You can't drive naked, Stacey. Did you know that? That's not... What if you live in your car? Isn't that your private residence?
2: Good point.
1: Apparently not, though.
2: Also, what if this was like... Imagine if it was like, oh, Grant's coming to get me carpool for work. Grant shows up butt naked and goes on a rampage. Jeez, yeah, I won't be doing this again.
1: I know. That's not the kind of carpool. Yeah.
2: But can't you also not drive without shoes? So it makes sense that you can't drive naked.
1: No, you can. I just looked that up. You can drive. That's an urban legend that you can't. You have to wear shoes. You could have bare feet. You could have flip flops. You could have sock feet.
2: I feel like that was one of the biggest takeaways from Driver's Ed was like, don't you ever drive without shoes.
1: No, that's it's totally legal to do so.
2: Well, I can't.
1: You can be naked from the ankle down. No traffic infraction at all.

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2: What do we got, Detective Coop?
3: It's murder at a smokehouse. This whole scene just rubs me the wrong way.
2: The victim was shot dead with a 22-gauge wood pellet. The exit wound left a perfect smoke ring.
3: The killer was described as short and not very quick on his feet. He was low and slow.
2: Witnesses didn't try to stop him. They didn't want to brisk it.
3: When we get this guy, he's going to spend life behind bars, Bacue.
1: That was Law & Order, Food Court. And now it's time for Stacey and Joel Outtakes.
3: What do we got, Detective Coop?
2: Yeah, you got to be low and slow. What do we got, Detective Coop?
3: It's it's puberty.
1: That was Stacey and Joel Outtakes.

0: with Stacey and Joel.
1: I think we can agree we're all having a really good time with this tariff war that's going on. I'm just living
2: my best life.
1: More money for things and just sticking it to the U.S. by paying more. It's having a really good time. I wish we could just figure it out and resolve it already. Unfortunately, geopolitical situations are sometimes complicated and it's not that simple. But here's a fun one. And the headline says, how Canada's retaliatory tariffs could drive up your winter heating costs. Isn't this
2: Food and gas?
1: Yeah, also to heat your home. It's not on the natural gas, though, to heat your home. I know you do. You got a boiler.
2: You got a water boiler.
1: Going on
2: what
1: there.
2: A joke.
1: Yeah, huge boiler at your place.
2: Steaming boiler.
1: But I think it's still probably gas heated, the boiler, right?
2: Probably.
1: They're not shoveling coal into the furnace down there.
2: No, and it's not just plugged into a wall.
1: So this is to do with the costs for furnaces, for heat pumps, for replacement parts, for HVAC, for all the equipment, with the tariffs ranging anywhere from 15 to 50%. For the manufacturing of these heating,
2: great,
1: ventilation, air conditioning, refrigeration costs. And it's just a really, really fun time, isn't
2: right.
1: it?
2: Right, yeah. What else? Bring it, I guess. I don't know.
1: Bring
2: what
1: it?
2: Can we
1: no,
2: do?
1: Don't wish bring it. I mean, we could make peace. We could let bygones be bygones. We could put our differences aside.
2: I mean, that
1: aside.
2: Would be nice, but
1: we
2: I just don't
1: on
2: see
1: from
2: that
1: this
2: happening.
1: And cooperate and just drop all the tariffs on everything and have total
2: can't
1: free trade.
2: Can we all just get along?
1: No, we can't because we're humans, and this is the history. If you do, you know, are you familiar with history?
2: Sort of.
1: We can't all
2: no,
1: just get
2: right.
1: along. No, you. Unfortunately, every day you're going to run into nasty people. You're going to have trouble with people who have nefarious intentions, and that's just the way it is. Unfortunately, everyone's not perfect, and some people are just bad.
2: True.
1: Is how it goes. So no. I guess we can't solve this, but that's one of the things that's going on. I feel like, though, I'm in a really good place right now with my marriage as far as the heating goes. And my wife and I have never been more in sync. She's moving into perimenopause and is hot all the time. And it is so good for our thermostat.
2: Ah, keeping it low.
1: I'm the dad who's always turning it down and shutting off lights in every room, trying to save costs.
2: Mm-hmm.
1: And now she's like, it's a little hot in here. Don't you think 18 degrees is a little warm? We should turn it down to 17.
2: Whoa.
1: Yeah.
2: And you're happy.
1: So, yeah, dude.
2: It's like a meat locker in your place.
1: Oh, man. Is it ever. And I'm loving it.

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0: Jesse and Joel on Play 92.
1: I didn't know about this. Tom Cruise had a movie that came out over the weekend, and it was a bomb. Nobody went to see it. It grossed $8 million domestically, $20 million globally, and it cost them upwards of $200-plus million to make this movie. So they're going to take a bath on this one.
2: Digger, a dark, sprawling satire about an eccentric oil tycoon and environmental chaos. So it's not his typical, like, I'm a spy, look at my stunts.
1: I'm a superhero, action hero. I know. So,
2: and that's the thing. I think he's almost typecast himself in a way. He has had some off, you know, kind of like off his character movies. He did, he was in Tropic Thunder. And he was
1: very
2: in, like, Jerry Maguire was kind of a fun, a different one. But usually he does his what's his name in Mission Impossible?
1: Ethan Hunt.
2: I don't even know. Ethan Hunt.
1: Yeah.
2: That's right.
1: Yeah, it didn't do well on Rotten Tomatoes either. It only got about a 51 to 53% on the tomato meter. So, and then the audience score gave it a 71. So maybe it wasn't a great movie. It's just really rare. One, for him to have a movie that bombs, that doesn't happen very often. And then also one where you haven't even heard of it. I wasn't even aware. I just saw it in the news cycle last night about how it was a terrible weekend for this movie and how they're going to lose a bunch of money on it. So yeah, he usually does a really good job. I think he's a good actor. Top Gun Maverick was like one of my favorite movies.
2: Oh, that was such a good show. I really like that.
1: Yeah. Do you think I know you got a thing for Jason Momoa. What about you and Tom Cruise? You ever think you could make a go of that one, huh? Think you could find some space in your heart to have a crush on him?
2: Some space in my heart? I don't know, man. He's definitely, I think, maybe younger Tom Cruise, circa original Top Gun. Yeah.
1: Right.
2: Later on, Scientology Tom Cruise? I don't know, man. It's weird.
1: I don't think it would work. Honestly, Stacey, you know why I don't think it would work?
2: Why?
1: If you and him were together, you wouldn't be able to wear heels. See, is what is he?
2: Ooh.
1: 4'2" or something? Is he? What is
2: he's tiny.
1: Yeah.
2: He's tiny. Yeah, it would never work.

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1: of the
0: on Plane 92.
1: 3rd Battalion Royal Regiment struggled with basic winter soldiering skills, medical readiness, and frostbite during this big exercise global response that took place in Alaska. And they were noticing that they had battery failures in drones.
2: Did this just take, like, it's been summer.
1: I don't know when this took place, but isn't it always cold in the Arctic?
2: I mean, in Alaska, I think
1: Alaska.
2: Warm up there during the summer. Is it not? It's pretty sunny.
1: It is always
2: sunny. Isn't it like nonstop sunny?
1: Yeah. I don't know when this took. It probably took place in the winter.
2: They did
1: this
2: it in July. They got frostbite. They had
1: too
2: a hard
1: cold.
2: Time. It was too cold. They sound really tough.
1: But basically, they just weren't prepared for the weather.
2: Right.
1: Issues with little stoves and tents, and it was in minus 30 temperatures. So it definitely was in the winter. And so now they are looking at their whole thing and being like, hey, can we actually defend the Arctic with this kind of, you know, equipment and stuff like that?
2: I would say not really compared
1: also,
2: to all the other forces in the world. We're going to defend anything.
1: What's needing defending up there?
2: Oh, dude, that's the, you go over the top, right? Russia could get over here, China, Asia, any of the, like they could.
1: Are they going to? They've had so much time.
2: Yeah, I think that would be one of the plans. That's why, you know, we're talking, like, I think one of the reasons why Trump wanted access to Greenland, why he wants access to Canada.
1: Can I just say that when I...
2: What's going on over there, right?
1: I think of it, like, laterally left to right.
2: It's like
1: and
2: a
1: so
2: band.
1: In my mind, it's a
2: globe
1: band.
2: Is a band.
1: Yeah.
2: It's
1: so
2: a
1: like,
2: band that goes around a ball.
1: If I want to go to Russia, I go left. I never think of over top.
2: Yeah, you go over the top. You're not allowed to. That's the no-fly zone.
1: Why?
2: Santa's up there, man.
1: Oh.
2: Can't be flying around.
1: He's too busy
2: building
1: making toys.
2: Yeah.

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0: with Stacey and Joel.
1: They're charging more for the Lotto Max now, too, right? Because it's
2: $7 now.
1: $7 with the extra. Mm-hmm. You can opt out of the extra, but I don't know why you would.
2: Why would you?
1: I don't even know what the extra is, and I always get it.
2: Me too.
1: Do you want the extra?
2: Yes.
1: Yeah?
2: I don't want to be left out.
1: Can you tell me what the extra is?
2: I think it's an extra number.
1: Is that what it is? You don't even know. You're paying a dollar for it. You don't even know what you're getting. Do you have a ticket for tonight's draw yet?
2: No, but I'm going to go get one because I feel lucky.
1: So if you win the $75 million tonight and you find out tomorrow morning or whenever you find out, so are you coming into work the next day?
2: Yeah.
1: You are?
2: So I can rub it in your face. Wow. No, I'm just kidding.
1: I would never not do that. I'm so considerate. I would come in and humiliate you.
2: But I would never, like, I love this company. Yeah. I would never just up and be like, see ya, burn a bridge. Right. I would like to come in.
1: I bet that would last like one day, maybe two, where you're like, why am I coming in and doing this?
2: Because
1: I don't
2: care. Then I could just.
1: Here's my buyout. Here's $10,000.
2: I would come in and be like, oh, what do I have to do today? I have to do this. I have to do the podcast. And I'd be like, sorry, I'm not doing the podcast. But I'd still show up. I would just do a really bad job.
1: Oh, so you're going to come in. You still come in, but just do a terrible job.
2: Yeah.
1: You know what I think we should do? If you, like, you and I should come to an agreement where if we win the lottery, we'll split it.
2: Split it, please.
1: Split
2: yes.
1: it. But with that in mind, if we win, then we would come in for one last show.
2: Together.
1: One last
2: like
1: show.
2: Like Thelma and Louise.
1: No holds barred. Burn the place.
2: Yes.
1: I love
2: it.
1: That would be fun.

0: Jesse and Joel.
1: Food court.
2: What do we got, Detective Coop?
3: It's murder at a smokehouse. This whole scene just rubs me the wrong way.
2: The victim was shot dead with a 22-gauge wood pellet. The exit wound left a perfect smoke ring.
3: The killer was described as short and not very quick on his feet. He was low and slow.
2: Witnesses didn't try to stop him. They didn't want to brisk it.
3: When we get this guy, he's going to spend life behind bars, Bacu.
1: That was Law & Order, Food Court. And now it's time for Stacey and Joel Outtakes.
3: What do we got, Detective Coop?
2: Yeah, you got to be low and slow. What do we got, Detective Coop?
3: It's it's puberty.
1: That was Stacey and Joel Outtakes.

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0: this can kind of be awkward. So you're driving down the street and you see someone you know pull up beside you. So you look over. Oh, pleasantly surprised. Hello. Hey. Yeah, you're waving. Thumbs up, whatever. You exchange pleasantries that way. And then you continue on driving. But then you get up to a light and you stop. And then you look over and you do another wave. Hey. But then you're supposed to unroll the window and talk. But do you have long enough to talk? Or do you just wave and then look back and stare, you know, straight ahead? Then it's kind of awkward because you're like, are they looking? I don't want to now look back because I've already waved a few times. And then if I look back, we might have to awkwardly smile at one another. Oh, I look back. Oh, they are too. Yeah. Okay. What is this like in a turn green?
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1: My wife isn't exactly a big sports fan, but last night she was asking about BC Lions defensive back Josh Haggerty and what happened, which he punched Liam Talbot, who plays for the Montreal Alouettes, in the groin twice in a game in September. And she asked why he was discharged. I said, hey, you know, in sports, we actually say cut or released. He's not in the army. Thank you for your service. Pack up all your gear and get out of here. You've been discharged.
0: The party doesn't end here. For more shenanigans, find

0: I was hit with a devastating blow yesterday. A coworker called me Unk. 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Then I said to her, okay, well, at what age are you considered an Unk? And she said, your age. I said, okay. Walked away with my tail between my legs, felt hurt. And I looked up some actions that Unks do. And here they are. Grunting when sitting down or standing up. I mean, yeah, I do that. Wearing outdated clothes like skinny jeans. I mean, I still have some skinny jeans. Using older slang, I'll still say sick. I think that's old and outdated. Or not knowing current internet streamers. I have no clue who any of them are. So I guess I just got to accept that I am, in fact, an Unk.
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1: There are certain foods that can actually make you smell more attractive. Now, this would not be a food that I would think that would make you smell more attractive. Garlic. Because, well, garlic. It's a very strong scent. But apparently its antimicrobial health-boosting properties could signal good health through a more pleasant underlying scent. Have you ever consumed something with garlic or just eaten pickled garlic cloves before and then, you know, get close to someone and immediately you're self-conscious? I did that over the weekend. I love just eating pickled garlic, and I did that, probably a handful of them. Went out for a walk with my kid, ran into someone. I had to stay back a little bit because I thought, oh, they can probably smell this. They're probably disgusted. But really, they might have thought, oh my goodness, this handsome devil, he's smelling real nice. Although in my own research, I can say this isn't the case, because I'll do that at home, get close to my wife, and she'll be like, oh my God, did you just eat garlic? 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
1: Do you ever see a meme online and it is perfect for your partner, so you send it to them? That's what I did this morning with my wife, Casey. Saw this meme and said, I don't want a perfect house. I just want everyone to stop putting random things on the kitchen counter. She loves putting random things on the kitchen counter. And I will say, I'm a little crazy about keeping a tidy kitchen counter. I'll be the first to admit that. The thing she had on the kitchen counter this week for, I don't know, a couple days, 3 days maybe, just two Ziploc bags of ribbon. I'm just sitting there. What else? She got a pair of shoes for her cousin's kid, and they were sitting on there for a while. She'll unbox a package from wherever and leave the box on there for a while. There was a mask she bought for her kid. Just random things. And I'm thinking, is this our dumping ground? I'm trying to make a peanut butter sandwich, and I gotta move this box, this tricycle, roll of pennies. I just want to make my sandwich.
0: The party doesn't end here. 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
1: A little while ago, I was saying how I sent my wife a meme this morning, and it said, I don't want a perfect house. I just want everyone to stop putting random things on the kitchen counter because she just loves doing that. And I thought, you know what? She's not here to speak about me. I'm always just ragging on her. So I came up with some things that I think I do that drives her crazy. Like, I don't clean up my facial hair good enough when I'm done shaving in the bathroom. And she even got me a beard bib, and I used it for a little bit. You put it around your neck, and then it sticks to the mirror. And so all your facial hair just falls in. You clean it up after, but it broke. Don't use it anymore. So it can be a mess sometimes after I'm done shaving. I'm a blanket hog, so much so that she bought this massive comforter. We have a king-size bed, and this thing drapes over every side of the bed because it's so big. I gotta have the dishwasher loaded a certain way. Sometimes I'll open it, and this dish will be put in there wrong, so I have to move it a little bit. Just a complete lunatic. And then also, I'll clip my nails in the bathtub, but I won't get them or wash them down. So if she goes and showers, she'll have to look down and see these disgusting toenails in there. Yeah. Sounds like I'm a complete nightmare to live with, right?
0: 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Just search Mark and Jess.

0: Edition.
1: There's a home for sale in California that has a private water park in the backyard, a lazy river, a water slide. The water slide isn't a big, fast-looking water slide. Not what I'd want in my backyard if I was going to have a water park, but it does look pretty cool. And it's $2.95 million, almost 25-acre property, almost a 3,500-square-foot house. Like, it sounds pretty nice, and that's not crazy expensive for this backyard water park. Since I've been a kid, I've wanted a water slide in my home or in my backyard. And you know why? I think it's because the movie Blank Check from back in like the early to mid-90s. The kid had a water slide that went from his bedroom into the swimming pool. I saw that when I was a kid. And ever since then, 32 years later, I still think about that and think, there's one day going to be a water slide that goes from my bedroom somewhere outside. And when that day comes, I'll officially know that I've made it.
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1: Yesterday, I talked about how my wife loves to just pile random things on our kitchen counter. And funny enough, I get home after work yesterday. I walk in, and what do I see? I see a pile of, I think, drapes maybe? Clothes? I don't know. I didn't investigate that much. I saw a couple of discarded batteries. Shouldn't say discard. Well, they were discarded. I don't know if they were good batteries or not, but they were on the kitchen counter. And then a lava lamp. I haven't seen a lava lamp in 15 to 20 years. And there one is sitting on our kitchen counter. Still no idea what she's doing with it, where it's going. I'm guessing her office. I have no clue, though. Is it still there now? Don't know. Is it going to be when I get back home from work today? Your guess is as good as mine. Or it could be something else. Could be a beanbag chair. Who knows?
0: The party doesn't end here. For more shenanigans, find Mark and Jess.